It was one of those arguments. 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I heard the front door slamming after the aftermath. I saw you smiling back at me from a box of photographs, and it's time to feel.

unsuccessful night of surfing the net. I took a walk outside to see what I usually miss. The old man next door was staring at me through his fence. 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